0: So, let's see. I think it's good. It should fit. Thank you. It's okay.
1: It's strange to see that nothing is in operation. That's quite.
2: That's the reality of the day.
1: Yeah.
2: Yeah. Unfortunate.
1: I think we can manage, as we have 25 minutes.
0: So, Tanji, on the right-hand side, you see here, that is an iron oxide yard. There's a material where what we have discussed, waiting now to be used.
2: So this is the only storage.
0: It's the only storage for iron oxide. Okay. We have two.
2: It's open storage.
0: Okay. It's an open storage.
2: No environmental issues?
3: Not yet.
0: Not yet. Yeah, maybe. So we
2: will it be a problem in future, like ILVA, that you have to make a...
3: The problem is that ArcelorMittal set the tone now.
2: Yeah.
3: Because they will always say, what you can do in Taranto, you can do in all Europe, no?
0: Okay, but I think that's manageable with our local authorities.
3: For the moment, there are no complaints.
0: No, it's not on
2: this. You have an environment permit for how many years?
3: It's in Germany, it's unlimited.
0: Unlimited.
2: How old is this plant?
0: It's 1970. So we have here two lines for electricity, power supply, separate. One is more or less dedicated to for the steel plant, for the transformers. And the other one is for all the other operations. The site is consuming 2 terawatt hours gas and 1 terawatt hour of electricity. It means overall 3 terawatt hours energy.
2: Per year?
0: Per year, yes.
2: Per year.
0: Per year.
2: So you must be one of the biggest consumers.
0: Exactly. Yeah, in this region, that's true. That's a little bit tricky with this chin strap and to adjust it here. So the R plant now is in shutdown since end of September. Mm. And the intent now to make the plant ready for a restart. Mm. Okay.
2: Okay.
0: Do you have further questions, Sunday?
2: No, not at this stage.
0: Yeah, but focus was more dedicated to the R plant. This direction is the electric arc furnace. That means melting just one train. Do you want to see the electric arc furnace? Also, then we have to go this way up to this point, then we have to come back.
4: Not today, because it's not running, so maybe not.
0: Okay.
4: I have a feeling of the plant. This is what I needed.
0: Very good.
5: Industriestrom in Deutschland ist aktuell etwa 7-mal so teuer wie in China und 3-mal so teuer wie in den USA. 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
8: Die Kosten lägen bis dahin bei 25 bis 30 Milliarden Euro.
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